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7: Clearing late this evening, the low minus 2, becoming cloudy tomorrow afternoon, the high 16 degrees, clear overnight Saturday, the low 11, sunny and 23 on Sunday.
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4: Clearing late this evening, the low minus 2, becoming cloudy tomorrow afternoon, the high 16 degrees, clear overnight Saturday, the low 11, sunny and 23 on Sunday.
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2: Clearing late this evening, the low minus 2, becoming cloudy tomorrow afternoon, the high 16 degrees, clear overnight Saturday, the low 11, sunny and 23 on Sunday.
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4: Clearing late this evening, the low minus 2, becoming cloudy tomorrow afternoon, the high 16 degrees, clear overnight Saturday, the low 11, sunny and 23 on Sunday.
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2: Clearing late this evening, the low minus 2, becoming cloudy tomorrow afternoon, the high 16 degrees, clear overnight Saturday, the low 11, sunny and 23 on Sunday.
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3: Clearing late this evening, the low minus 2, becoming cloudy tomorrow afternoon, the high 16 degrees, clear overnight Saturday, the low 11, sunny and 23 on Sunday.
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1: Clearing late this evening, the low minus 2, becoming cloudy tomorrow afternoon, the high 16 degrees, clear overnight Saturday, the low 11, sunny and 23 on Sunday.
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Would you cry if you saw me crying? 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Would you tremble?

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1: Clearing late this evening, the low minus 2, becoming cloudy tomorrow afternoon, the high 16 degrees, clear overnight Saturday, the low 11, sunny and 23 on Sunday.
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4: It will help with that dopamine hit.
5: A mix of sun and cloud, changing to clouds this afternoon. It'll be windy, a high of 16. Clearing and windy tonight, down to 14. Sunny on Sunday with a high of 23.
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1: A mix of sun and cloud, changing to clouds this afternoon. It'll be windy, a high of 16, clearing and windy tonight, down to 14, sunny on Sunday with a high of 23.

0: 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Right here.
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0: I died and you just stood there. I died and you watched. I died and you walked by and said, no, I'm dead.
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2: Good morning, I'm John Crawford. Calls for the Bank of Canada to boost interest rates are facing pushback, and it's coming from the fact that the country's labor market stalled for a second straight month in September. The economy losing 68,000 jobs last month after a decline of 42,000 in August. Stats Canada says the unemployment rate is now 6.5%, up 0.1 percentage point. That's where it stood at the start of the year, the largest job losses in the public sector. Another sign that Donald Trump is feeling the pressure of the coming U.S. midterm elections. The president says he has reached a deal with Russian President Vladimir Putin, one allowing Moscow to immediately release diesel to the U.S. and global markets. Trump says it means prices coming down in record numbers and fast. However, Ukrainian President Volodymyr Zelensky says that any easing of sanctions on Russia plays into Moscow's hands and would prolong the war between the two countries. Alberta Premier Danielle Smith is ruling out a second separation referendum should Albertans vote to remain on October 19th. Smith saying this, not as long as I'm premier. Smith's comment coming more than a week before Alberta residents vote on 10 questions, including whether Alberta should stay in Canada or whether it should begin the process to hold a second binding referendum on separation. The premier's stance goes against that of Alberta separatist leaders, many of whom say they won't give up the fight even if the vote goes against them. Meanwhile, Pierre Poilievre is dismissing Elon Musk's calls for Alberta, Saskatchewan, and Quebec to separate, saying Canadians control their own destiny. The Conservative leader says more focus should be placed on real issues facing Canadians, including the price of groceries, homes, and their economic future. Izzy has weakened to a post-tropical cyclone last night after making landfall as a Category 2 hurricane in Florida, the first hurricane of the 2026 Atlantic season, losing wind speed. And a powerful 7.7 magnitude earthquake rocked southern Panama Friday, damaging buildings and sending thousands of people into the streets. However, the country avoided major destruction. Expect the typical closures on Thanksgiving Day Monday, including banks, government offices, and the post office, no mail delivery. Also closed, major grocery stores and department stores such as Walmart Monday, along with the beer store and LCBO outlets. However, most drug stores and pharmacies are expected to be open Monday with reduced hours. A's sports rookie Judd Caulfield scored his first goal in the NHL, the Ducks downing the Jets 5-1 for Winnipeg's first loss of the season. CFL, the BC Lions over the Red Blacks 41-20 to grab a playoff spot. The Red Blacks now 0-16 on the season. The Elks over the Tiger Cats 27-12. AHL hockey, the Marlies beat the Hammers 5-4. A mix of sun and cloud, changing to clouds this afternoon. It'll be windy, a high of 16. Clearing and windy tonight, down to 14. Sunny on Sunday, with a high of 23.
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3: A mix of sun and cloud, changing to clouds this afternoon. It'll be windy, a high of 16. Clearing and windy tonight, down to 14. Sunny on Sunday with a high of 23.
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1: Good morning, I'm John Crawford. Not as long as I'm premier. That from Alberta's Danielle Smith to CBC. The premier ruling out a second separation referendum should Albertans vote to remain on October 19th. Smith's red line is many Alberta separatist leaders say they won't give up the fight for the province to separate, even if the vote goes against them. The premier's comments coming just days ahead of the referendum, asking Albertans 10 questions or whether it should start the process of holding a second binding referendum on separation. Canada's labor market stalled again last month for a second straight month, the economy losing 68,000 jobs after a drop of 42,000 in August. It's a situation getting in the way of the Bank of Canada raising interest rates. Despite the fact September was the first full month after the latest round of U.S. tariffs kicked in, the largest job losses were in the public sector, especially health care, social assistance, and education. Here's something that could be fueling Russia's war in Ukraine. U.S. President Donald Trump says he has an agreement with Russian President Vladimir Putin for Moscow to immediately supply diesel to U.S. and global markets. Trump hoping to see prices come down, except for the fact that most analysts say it won't make much of an impact. However, Ukrainian President Volodymyr Zelensky has another take on this. He says this just plays into Moscow's hands and would prolong Russia's war on his country. There is more affordable housing coming for Northern Ontario residents, a total of 1,200 units to be built over two stages. The nonprofit Northern Ontario Service Deliverers Association says Phase 1 will include housing in Parry Sound, North Bay, Timmins, near Iroquois Falls, as well as Sault Ste. Marie, Fort Frances, and Kenora, to name a few. Projects will need final approval by local district social services administration boards and confirmation of necessary funding with a plan to make the project's construction ready for 2027. The OPP say a small plane crashed into a field and caught fire near Beattie Line and Wellington Road 17 north of Guelph on Friday. Not many details, no word on the extent of injuries as well. Thanksgiving Monday will mean the usual closures, LCBO outlets and the beer store to be closed, as well as major grocery stores and department stores such as Walmart. Other closures including banks, government offices, and the post office with no mail delivery. However, most pharmacies are expected to be open on Monday with reduced hours. In sports, lots of turkey to go around in the capital this long weekend. The BC Lions took care of the Red Blacks 41-20. Ottawa now with 16 straight losses this season and no wins. The season not over yet. The win giving BC a playoff spot. The Elks beat the Tiger Cats 27-12. NHL last night, the Ducks down the Jets 5-1. Winnipeg's first loss of the season. In the AHL, it was the Marlies edging the Hammers 5-4. A mix of sun and cloud changing to clouds this afternoon. It'll be windy, a high of 16. Clearing and windy tonight, down to 14. Sunny on Sunday with a high of 23.
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3: A mix of sun and cloud, changing to clouds this afternoon. It'll be windy, a high of 16. Clearing and windy tonight, down to 14. Sunny on Sunday with a high of 23.
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1: Good morning, I'm John Crawford. Calls for the Bank of Canada to boost interest rates are facing pushback, and it's coming from the fact that the country's labor market stalled for a second straight month in September. The economy losing 68,000 jobs last month after a decline of 42,000 in August. Stats Canada says the unemployment rate is now 6.5%, up 0.1 percentage point. That's where it stood at the start of the year, the largest job losses in the public sector. Another sign that Donald Trump is feeling the pressure of the coming U.S. midterm elections. The president says he has reached a deal with Russian President Vladimir Putin, one allowing Moscow to immediately release diesel to the U.S. and global markets. Trump says it means prices coming down in record numbers and fast. However, Ukrainian President Volodymyr Zelensky says that any easing of sanctions on Russia plays into Moscow's hands and would prolong the war between the two countries. Alberta Premier Danielle Smith is ruling out a second separation referendum should Albertans vote to remain on October 19th. Smith saying this, "Not as long as I'm premier." Smith's comment coming more than a week before Alberta residents vote on 10 questions, including whether Alberta should stay in Canada or whether it should begin the process to hold a second binding referendum on separation. The premier's stance goes against that of Alberta separatist leaders, many of whom say they won't give up the fight even if the vote goes against them. Meanwhile, Pierre Poilievre is dismissing Elon Musk's calls for Alberta, Saskatchewan, and Quebec to separate, saying Canadians control their own destiny. The Conservative leader says more focus should be placed on real issues facing Canadians, including the price of groceries, homes, and their economic future. Izzy has weakened to a post-tropical cyclone last night after making landfall as a Category 2 hurricane in Florida, the first hurricane of the 2026 Atlantic season, losing wind speed. And a powerful 7.7 magnitude earthquake rocked southern Panama Friday, damaging buildings and sending thousands of people into the streets. However, the country avoided major destruction. Expect the typical closures on Thanksgiving Day Monday, including banks, government offices, and the post office. No mail delivery. Also closed, major grocery stores and department stores such as Walmart Monday, along with the beer store and LCBO outlets. However, most drug stores and pharmacies are expected to be open Monday with reduced hours. A's sports rookie Judd Caulfield scored his first goal in the NHL, the Ducks downing the Jets 5-1 for Winnipeg's first loss of the season. CFL, the BC Lions over the Red Blacks 41-20 to grab a playoff spot. The Red Blacks now 0-16 on the season. The Elks over the Tiger Cats 27-12. AHL hockey, the Marlies beat the Hammers 5-4. A mix of sun and cloud, changing to clouds this afternoon. It'll be windy, a high of 16. Clearing and windy tonight, down to 14. Sunny on Sunday with a high of 23.
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4: A mix of sun and cloud, changing to clouds this afternoon. It'll be windy, a high of 16. Clearing and windy tonight, down to 14. Sunny on Sunday with a high of 23.
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0: Hey there, Ricky Tyler with you today. Happy Thanksgiving long weekend. I am thankful that you tuned in today. We will be celebrating Thanksgiving on the show. We'll talk thankfulness and Thanksgiving fails. Let's have some fun with it. Stick around.
1: 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Fish on a backwoods lake.
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3: A mix of sun and cloud, changing to clouds this afternoon. It'll be windy, a high of 16. Clearing and windy tonight, down to 14. Sunny on Sunday with a high of 23.
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0: Hey there, I'm Ricky Tyler. Thank you so much for hanging out with me today. I saw this news the other day, and I find it disappointing. The Emmys are officially moving to streaming via Amazon Prime Video, courtesy of a new six-year deal worth around $15 million per year. The current Wheel deal mix of ABC, NBC, CBS, and Fox paid around $8 million to $10 million annually. The Prime Video deal not only signals the end of the Wheel deal after 31 years, but it also moves the Emmys off of broadcast TV for the first time since the ceremony began in 1949. Under the new pact, the Emmys will be offered for free on Prime Video as it will be placed in front of the paywall. The move goes into effect September 2027. Well, I guess I won't be watching the Emmys again. I can't do one more streaming service. I just can't. And I won't. Oh, well.
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7: A mix of sun and cloud, changing to clouds this afternoon. It'll be windy, a high of 16, clearing and windy tonight, down to 14, sunny on Sunday with a high of 23.
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0: Hey, how's it going? I'm Ricky Tyler. Thank you for being here today. Well, this is exciting. Canadian poet and writer Anne Carson, whose work often blends verse, prose, dialogue, and translation in a genre-defying mix, won the 2026 Nobel Prize for Literature. 76-year-old Carson was born in Toronto and has a home in Iceland. She had been totally taken by surprise when she was called with the news on Thursday. When asked by an Icelandic broadcaster how she was feeling about it, Carson said, "Crazy. I think they're all crazy." One of the award committee members said, quote, "Genre is something for booksellers. It's something you do in order to appeal to an audience and make them buy books. And on what shelf do you put Anne Carson's books? It's on a shelf of her own." She's only the second Canadian author in history to win the Nobel Prize for Literature. The first was Alice Munro in 2013. Wow, amazing. Congratulations to Anne Carson. Yay, Canada.
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6: A mix of sun and cloud, changing to clouds this afternoon. It'll be windy, a high of 16, clearing and windy tonight, down to 14, sunny on Sunday with a high of 23.
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2: A mix of sun and cloud, changing to clouds this afternoon. It'll be windy, a high of 16. Clearing and windy tonight, down to 14. Sunny on Sunday with a high of 23.
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0: Hey there, I'm Ricky Tyler. Thank you so much for tuning in today. Much appreciated. Happy Thanksgiving long weekend. We are going to talk about giving thanks today, but not for the big stuff. You know what I mean? Being thankful for your family, your amazing children, your good friends, maybe your job. Those are all great things and very important to be thankful for. But I want to hear about the weird little things you're thankful for too. Maybe it's just kicking back and watching a hockey game on TV. Maybe it's the moments of peace and quiet where you get to read a good book. I'll tell you my weird thing. I am super thankful for cheese. That is like some kind of gastronomical wizardry, and I am eternally grateful for it. All right, now you. What's some little weird thing that you are thankful for? Tell me about it in an email, TheRickyTylerShow@VistaRadio.ca.
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1: 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Here, King. All right, that's it. Come on. Good boy, King.

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1: Good afternoon, I'm John Crawford. From sanctions and tariffs on any countries importing Russian oil and gas, to this, U.S. President Donald Trump, facing midterm elections pressure, now has a deal with Russia to supply diesel fuel to U.S. and global markets. This as Trump continues dealing with the political fallout of the Iran war and its impact on global energy prices. The war has especially taken a toll on agricultural U.S. states, which rely heavily on diesel. Places like Texas, Kansas, Ohio, and Iowa, all now political battlegrounds in the midterms, which of course will determine if Republicans maintain control of Congress. Energy prices are, of course, high here as well. As far as gas is concerned on this Thanksgiving Day weekend, Gas Buddy's Dan McTague sees pump prices down 2 cents a liter today, then another cent on Sunday. As for diesel, McTague anticipates prices jumping 12 cents today, then dropping 6 cents on Sunday. No change expected Monday in diesel or gas prices. Pierre Poilievre says Ottawa should sue the U.S. owner of Hamilton-based Stelco, Cleveland Cliffs, to protect jobs there. As many as 500 workers in Hamilton and at the Lake Erie Works at Nanticoke are being laid off. The federal conservative leader notes that while Industry Minister Melanie Joly is threatening to sue, she made the exact same threat to Stellantis a year ago and has not followed through. As part of the Stelco purchase, the owner had agreed to keep all of its unionized workers and the majority of its non-unionized employees for at least 5 years. There is more affordable housing coming for Northern Ontario residents, a total of 1,200 units to be built over two stages. The nonprofit Northern Ontario Service Deliverers Association says Phase 1 will include housing in Parry Sound, North Bay, Timmins, near Iroquois Falls, as well as Sault Ste. Marie, Fort Frances, and Kenora, to name a few. Projects will need final approval by local district social services administration boards and confirmation of necessary funding, with a plan to make the project's construction ready for 2027. Here's something you should never do. Part of downtown Stratford had to be closed for 2 hours Thursday night. Someone had driven a Second World War-era grenade to a parking lot near police headquarters. The Waterloo Regional Police Bomb Disposal Unit was able to retrieve the grenade from a vehicle without any issues. Thanksgiving Monday will mean the usual closures, LCBO outlets and the beer store to be closed, along with major grocery stores. Other closures including banks, government offices, and the post office with no mail delivery. In sports, the Red Blacks have two more attempts at getting a win, maybe a couple of wins this CFL season. You can only hope. The BC Lions beat Ottawa 41-20 for their 16th straight loss against no wins. Elks over the Tiger Cats 27-12. NHL, the Ducks down the Jets 5-1. AHL play, the Marlies got by the Hammers 5-4. A mix of sun and cloud, changing to clouds this afternoon. It'll be windy, a high of 16. Clearing and windy tonight, down to 14. Sunny on Sunday with a high of 23.
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0: Happy Thanksgiving long weekend. Ricky Tyler with you. Glad you could tune in today. And we are talking about giving thanks. That's what Thanksgiving is all about, right? Not for the big things, though, like your family or your incredible partner or having a roof over your head. I want to hear about the weird little things that you are also thankful for. I got an email from Angie. This one's perfect. She said, I'm thankful for chocolate. I'm sure you are not alone in that. Thanks, Angie. Keep your answers coming. Tell me about the little strange, weird things that you are thankful for. 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
4: A mix of sun and cloud, changing to clouds this afternoon. It'll be windy, a high of 16. Clearing and windy tonight, down to 14. Sunny on Sunday with a high of 23.
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0: there. I'm Ricky Tyler. Happy Thanksgiving long weekend. We are discussing thankfulness today. I know we're all thankful for the big things, and we should be. But today I want to know, what's a weird little thing you're thankful for? Something strange or small, but that's meaningful to you. I heard from Lynn. She said, I'm grateful for my Apple Watch because it keeps me walking every day. That's a great answer. Thanks, Lynn. I'm thankful for my Apple Watch too. But for a different reason. It's because I can play Pong on mine, like if I'm in the dentist waiting room or something. Keep your answers coming. Tell me about a silly little thing that you are thankful for. Send me an email and tell me all about it. 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

0: How's it going? I'm Ricky Tyler. Thank you so much for hanging out with me today. Much appreciated. And happy Thanksgiving long weekend. I'm sure we've all got lots to be thankful for. And I know that we are for the big things, as we should be. But I'd like to hear about the weird little things you're thankful for. I think gratitude for small things is important, too. Caden said she's thankful for PJs, clean sheets, and a spooky movie. I love that. I am also thankful for all of those things, especially PJs. Comfort in general makes me very thankful. Keep your answers coming. What are some weird little things you're thankful for? Send an email to the Ricky Tyler Show at vistaradio.ca.
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3: A mix of sun and cloud, changing to clouds this afternoon. It'll be windy, a high of 16, clearing and windy tonight, down to 14, sunny on Sunday with a high of 23.
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0: Hey there, I'm Ricky Tyler. Happy Thanksgiving long weekend. Glad you could join me today. If you're someone who doesn't let their dog sleep in the bed with you at night, you might want to rethink that. A surprising new study out of the University of Toronto found that people who sleep near their dogs don't experience disrupted sleep. If anything, we humans are the ones disturbing our dog's sleep. Wearable activity trackers monitored the nighttime activity of 25 human volunteers and their 38 dogs in southern Ontario to determine how each affected the other's sleep. For 4 weeks, the humans wore the devices on their wrists while all of the dogs wore them on their collars. The trackers analyzed sleep duration and sleep quality, and what the trackers found was that sharing a bed with a dog didn't affect how well or how long the humans slept. When they looked at synchronized activity states, they found that humans and dogs became active around the same time while they were sleeping, but that it was the humans who moved first and disturbed their dogs, not the other way around. They do say not all dogs are good sleep mates, though. A large dog, for example, can take up a lot more room in the bed and even steal the covers, while other dogs can have breathing issues that cause them to snore very loudly. In the end, though, they say dogs may actually improve our sleep habits by forcing us to adjust to consistent bedtime schedules. Dogs are creatures of habit and want things done on a certain rhythm, and that can really be positive for people who struggle with that. Personally, I get the best sleep of my life when my dog is next to me in the bed. Cats are a whole other story, though. When I had a cat in the house, I don't think I slept for 6 years.
1: If you're catching some rays at the beach or catching a trophy with your new carbon fiber rod,
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8: A mix of sun and cloud, changing to clouds this afternoon. It'll be windy, a high of 16, clearing and windy tonight, down to 14, sunny on Sunday with a high of 23.
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0: Where can you find Fall Out Boy hanging out with Flo Rida, George Michael, and the Great Big C? 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

0: Hey there, I'm Ricky Tyler. Thank you so much for tuning in. Happy Thanksgiving long weekend. Are you the one that usually cooks a meal for the family for Thanksgiving? Maybe you do a Friendsgiving. I love cooking Thanksgiving dinner. It's one of my favorite things to do. And you know, when you nail Thanksgiving dinner, it's so satisfying, right? But when you fail, it can be brutal, especially if you're having guests over. And I thought we could have some fun on the show today, confessing our past Thanksgiving cooking disasters. I've had a couple over the years, but the one that sticks out to me the most was a number of years ago when we were living in Kelowna. It was just hubby and I, but I still make a turkey because we love it and you can do so much with the leftovers. It happened this one year, though, that we were dog sitting for a friend during the Thanksgiving long weekend. We were at her house. So I brought all of our food over there, the turkey, all the sides, the gravy, to cook it in her kitchen. But I had never cooked there before, and I didn't know that her oven was terrible. And I'm not joking when I say that 10-pound turkey was in the oven for 12 hours, and it still never cooked through. So we ate a bunch of sides at like 10 o'clock at night. How about you? Do you have any past Thanksgiving cooking disaster stories? What did you burn, drop, or ruin? Tell me in an email, the Ricky Tyler Show at vistaradio.ca.
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3: A cloudy afternoon, getting up to 16, clearing tonight, windy down to 14, sunny on Sunday with a high of 23.
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0: Hey there, I'm Ricky Tyler. Happy Thanksgiving long weekend. Thank you for joining me today. We are talking about Thanksgiving cooking fails. It happens to the best of us. You know, when you get every element of Thanksgiving dinner perfect, it's a great feeling. And when you don't, it really sucks. So it's confession time. What did you burn, drop, or ruin? Clancy said, cooking a turkey in one of those disposable aluminum foil roasters. When I was taking it out of the oven, the roaster collapsed, spilling the turkey along with the hot oil and all the accoutrements onto the oven door, all over the floor. We did end up eating the turkey, but we didn't have gravy that year. And even after cleaning the floor, it was slippery for quite a while. No injuries, except for my self-esteem. Floor turkey. Yum. Thanks, Clancy. All right. Tell me about your Thanksgiving cooking fails. Share your stories in an email, the Ricky Tyler Show at vistaradio.ca.
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3: A cloudy afternoon, getting up to 16, clearing tonight, windy down to 14, sunny on Sunday with a high of 23.
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Hey there, Ricky Tyler in today. Thank you for joining me. Happy Thanksgiving long weekend. We are talking about Thanksgiving cooking fails today. I want your confessions about Thanksgiving dinners that were ruined because you burnt, dropped, overcooked, undercooked,

0: thing. It happens to the best of us. I heard from Teresa, who said, I worked all day on an apple pie from scratch, and while I was mixing up the pie filling, I accidentally dumped in cumin instead of cinnamon. Oh, no. She said the whole thing went in the garbage, and I've only been doing store-bought pies ever since. Yeah, I don't blame you. I don't do any kind of desserts from scratch anymore because I've failed way too many times. It's not worth it. Thanks, Teresa. Keep your Thanksgiving cooking fail stories coming. Just send an email to the Ricky Tyler Show at vistaradio.ca.
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2: A cloudy afternoon, getting up to 16, clearing tonight, windy down to 14, sunny on Sunday with a high of 23.
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0: Hey there, Ricky Tyler with you today. Happy Thanksgiving long weekend. We've been sharing stories about Thanksgiving cooking fails, and I am about to go, but I'll share one more with you before I leave. Steve said, I tried to deep fry a turkey one year. I did everything I thought was correct with putting the bird in a pot of water to figure out the displacement. Didn't factor in that the oil expands when it gets hot. So thankfully, I was smart enough to get the fire out quickly when the bird went in because I was suddenly confronted with a geyser of hot oil. I ruined a pair of shoes and spent an hour after dinner scrubbing oil off the patio. Yeah, those deep fried turkeys, I don't know why anybody does them. It's so dangerous. Thankfully, nobody was hurt there, Steve. Thank you for sharing. Keep your Thanksgiving cooking fail stories coming. I love reading them. Just send an email to the Ricky Tyler Show at vistaradio.ca. All right, I am out of here. Before I go, I want to tell you how thankful I am that I get to do this with you each and every weekend. So, hey, let's do it again next weekend, all right? In the meantime, have a fun and safe Thanksgiving. May all of your cooking turn out successfully.
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3: A cloudy afternoon, getting up to 16, clearing tonight, windy down to 14, sunny on Sunday with a high of 23.
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2: A cloudy afternoon, getting up to 16, clearing tonight, windy down to 14, sunny on Sunday with a high of 23.
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4: A cloudy afternoon, getting up to 16, clearing tonight, windy down to 14, sunny on Sunday with a high of 23.
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2: A cloudy afternoon, getting up to 16. Clearing tonight, windy down to 14. Sunny on Sunday with a high of 23.
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5: A cloudy afternoon, getting up to 16, clearing tonight, windy down to 14, sunny on Sunday with a high of 23.
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2: Clearing tonight and windy down to 14. Sunny Sunday reaching 23. Clouds on Monday, 60% chance of showers with a high of 6.
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5: Clearing tonight and windy down to 14. Sunny Sunday reaching 23. Clouds on Monday, 60% chance of showers with a high of 6.
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3: Clearing tonight and windy down to 14. Sunny Sunday reaching 23. Clouds on Monday, 60% chance of showers with a high of 6.
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2: Clearing tonight and windy down to 14. Sunny Sunday reaching 23. Clouds on Monday, 60% chance of showers with a high of 6.
0: We want to hear you scream. Oh yeah, that's the stuff on Moose FM.